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1: At Morrisons, we've got great deals to feed your game day nerves. With a curry takeaway banquet for two. Score with chicken korma, a chicken tikka, a peel of rice, two naan bread and four onion bhajis, all for just £5.50, down from £9. Who could want a better lineup?
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Another very hot day across Bridge End County Borough today. No surprises that the heat remains a big local talking point. Make the most of it, though. It's only here for another few days. By the weekend, apparently it's going to rain again.

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So hope you well. Morning to Chris. Chris Bevan's dropped me a message saying he's gone down.

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1: They say the holy water's watered down, and this town's lost its faith. Our colors will fade.

Thrive Time on a Wednesday. It's the 24th of June. We were talking earlier about the fact that it's International Fairy Day today. It's also World UFO Day today as well. Have you ever seen one? Have you ever spotted one? Drop me a line, 07740938500. It's great to have your company today on what is a very warm Wednesday, a red heat alert in place right across today, right across tomorrow as well.

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